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2: Hi, this is Stevie Wonder. 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

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The outcome always the same. 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
1: This next record's so old it was a hit when we were around.

radiogodis.se. In 1965, Vietnam seemed like just another foreign war, but it wasn't. It was different in many ways, and so were those who did the fighting.

and gentlemen, this is Billy McCluskey from Palm Springs reporting for NBC Sports of America. 20 seconds to the start of the 31st Columbia race.